have that much to lose. But our love was not enough, 'cause now we know our kissing streams.

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1: This must be Christmas. Saw the pretty lights strung so fine. There's a smile on your shining face, and there's a ring on your mind.

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1: The available version of this song goes for hundreds of dollars on Amazon.
2: Yes. Okay. So, so this is another one of the newer songs that's yet to be officially studio recorded. There is a live version that we did on an album, and as Jason here in the band, our band said, it can be found for like lots of money somewhere on eBay or elsewhere. We might absolutely, positively might have a couple of copies somewhere, maybe?
3: Perhaps.
2: Come on down to our shows. There might be a few stragglers left of it. But nonetheless, it's a new song, sort of, that will be recorded officially. And it's called Don't Look Back, Don't Look Down.

Brian Eyes. Woo-ha! I won't work as the sunshine. Ain't that far away?

she makes me sleepy, but only when I'm tired. I'd rather be eerie than continuously wired.